0: 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That's me on Colorado's Cat Country 95.1.
1: Wouldn't trade this Tyler for a stone cold $1 million. My green all comes blue collar, and I'm all good with that.

Morgan Wallen's Don't We. It's Country Nights Live. Okay, so he had Ernest on stage at the Grand Ole Opry to perform Flower Shops. I love this.

0: 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Children's Miracle Network raises funds for 170 children's hospitals across the United States and Canada. 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
1: 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And ride home with Roger. 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

Kane Brown recently said in an interview that he's friends with more professional athletes than he is other country artists out there. Find that really interesting. I love Kane. He is just such a great guy. Fantastic human. Here's Backseat Driver.

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That's me. Wake up tomorrow morning with Kincaid and Dallas. Spend your middays with Megan Marie and ride home with Roger here on Colorado's Cat Country 95.1.

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0: Yeah, I can do that for you. Thanks so much for calling the show.

0: stop and think about how busy it's been in country music with the behind-the-scenes stuff. All in 1 week, John Party's getting divorced, Jelly Roll's getting divorced, and Lainey Wilson got married. I don't know what's in the water, but something is. Here's Bone Key's Wallet, Lainey on Country Nights Live.
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0: 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That's me. 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
1: New truck, big

Looking ahead by not looking past today, Brantley Gilbert will be on the show soon. Of course, Sins of the Father's brand new album out on the 27th of this month. It's Good Damn on the Overnight Ride. You up.

Last night, around midnight, he took his lucky fence pliers and a mag light. He cut the fence out. He stuck on in. One whistle in the wind and that buckskin. 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He had the saddle all ready, so he saddled up. 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

Stephen Wilson Jr. gave out a bunch of hats that just said Gary on them. So I assume everybody wearing them is a Gary. Even though there's not a lot of Garys these days.

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Good afternoon. Weekends with Sean. Sean Martinez on your Sunday afternoon. 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

Jelly Roll here on Cat Country 95.1, Southern Colorado's country music station. Here's Kane Brown, his latest, called Woman. You got it here on Cat Country 95.1, Southern Colorado's country music station.

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1: Going to be a very similar day to what we saw yesterday. Highs once again across the region, going to be in the 90s. We can see a little more cloud cover in the afternoon, but once again, those isolated showers will remain along the higher elevations. With your KKTV 11 Alert weather, I'm meteorologist Nick Lalonde.

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